0: ESR, το πρώτο μαθητικό ραδιόφωνο.
1: That Pepper Man, you guys ever heard of Pepper Man?
2: Yeah, I heard about him. He's so mad.
3: Man, I wouldn't want to be bothered with the Pepper Show.
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1: Let's get out of here.
2: Let's get out of here.
1: Hey, everybody watch out for the
2: warning.
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I'm not trying to make a point or get something through here. 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
1: Hey, Con. What's the matter? You lose your sea legs? Where the hell did you find that record? What have you been up to all these years? Music.

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It's more like a mountain of dynamite about to explode. A bit dangerous, don't you think? A bit dangerous, don't you think?

0: Let's talk.
1: What about?
0: You.
1: No, thank you.
0: Let's talk.
1: What about?
0: You.
1: No, thank you.
0: Let's talk.
1: What about?
0: You.
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0: They showcase their imagination,
1: talent,
0: and creativity.
1: They share ideas and communicate.
0: They make it heard.
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tattoos, piercings, and she just learned to twerk. She ain't got a heart or an ass, just the brains got an ass, cause the ass on a learning curve. And she let her earn the verb, I mean burn the word. This only legal with the doctors know. Real deep pockets like a doctor's coat. Stay fitted like Diddy hair back trying to rock the boat. She the first maid when I rock the boat. She never forget to ride like a bicycle. She like plane, train, chains with icicles, it goes her. Blank.

0: King, Queen, Knight, Pawn, Rook.
1: Wait, what are you talking about?
0: Those are chess pieces, don't you know?
1: Yes, that's right. But I don't know how to play chess.
0: Don't worry, dear Nora. That's why Ivano Mucic is with us.
1: Well, yes. He is our colleague and an excellent chess player who has won many medals and trophies. Did you know that a documentary was made about him?
0: Let's ask him to explain how to play chess and tell us something about himself.
1: Let's go, Angela. Let the games begin.

0: Hi, Ivano. How did you get started playing chess and why did you choose that sport?
1: Hi, I started playing chess at age of 6 or 7, and I started playing it seriously at the age of 7. I was attracted to chess because it doesn't require physical ability. You just use your brain to play. My dad's best man taught me how to play chess.
0: Did you inherit your talent for chess from someone?
1: I learned the rules by watching videos online. I think I learned a lot on my own in the beginning. I don't have a grandmaster in my family, but my dad's friend was the first to introduce me to chess.
0: What was your first medal and where did you win it?
1: My first medal was at the end of 2019 when I won second place at the Dalmatian Blitz Chess Championship.
0: Which medal was the hardest to win?
1: The hardest medal to win was 2022 National Championship, and the hardest trophy to win was also 2022 National Championship. It was a very hard tournament and there were a lot of good players in my competition.
0: Who is your biggest rival?
1: My biggest rival is Eric Golubovic.
0: Which club do you play for?
1: I play for Chess Club Šibenik.
0: What countries have you been to?
1: I've been to 20 countries. For example, Italy, Georgia, Germany.
0: Which country did you like the most and why?
1: I like Greece the most. I've been to the island of Rhodes twice and I really like it there. It's a beautiful country and has great food.
0: What's the longest you've been in a country?
1: The longest I've been to country is in Turkey for 2 weeks.
0: Who is your idol?
1: My chess idol currently among the players in the world is Magnus Carlsen. Throughout the history, my favorite player is Bobby Fischer.
0: How many times a week do you exercise?
1: I exercise every day of the week for 3 to 4 hours.
0: How do you manage to balance school and chess?
1: When I go to tournaments, I usually miss a lot of school. First I do what I miss in school, and only then I go practice chess.
0: How often do you appear in the media?
1: I appear in the media every time I make a success or win something.
0: We heard that a documentary is being made about you. Can you tell us more about it?
1: The documentary is finished filming and there were 2 premieres. The documentary is a portrait of me, showing how, despite the numerous surgeries I have undergone, I have achieved numerous success in chess, of course, with the support of my family.
0: Do you have camera anxiety?
1: I don't have camera anxiety because I'm used to giving interviews and even speaking live.
0: What are your plans for the future?
1: My goals for 2026 are to become a FIDE master and reach a rating of 2,300.
0: Which high school are you planning to attend?
1: I plan to go to gymnasium.
0: How many times have you lost and how did you feel?
1: I lose often. Of course I win more and I lose in bigger tournaments. The defeat hurts the most when I'm better in the game and I make a mistake in the end.
0: How do you feel as we interview you now?
1: I am not nervous. I'm used to interviews.
0: What is your favorite trophy?
1: My favorite trophy is when I won the national championship in 2022.
0: What is your message for children who are starting to play chess?
1: My message to children starting chess is to learn the rules first and to study the games of older players. I think they are very interesting, especially at that initial level.
0: Thank you for your answers. We are very glad to know you and we are very proud of you. We are just beginners in chess and we hope that you will be a great help to us and teach us the greatest tricks.
1: Thanks, girls. Of course, I'm here for any advice and help.

It was a pleasure to talk with Ivano, our young, promising chess player. We hope that Ivano will become a great world chess player and that he will never forget us. Let's learn the rules now, because he said that's the most important thing at the beginning. Until next time, greetings.

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